0: 975.
1: Hi, everyone. I'm Megan Trainor.
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Elton John with Britney Spears. That's Hold Me Closer. I'm Sarah Miller. Thanks for hanging out with me this morning. Geocaching taking place tonight. We'll talk a little bit more about that. After this, it's Maroon 5 and Sugar. Keep it right here on Bolt FM.

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0: 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Good morning. I'm Sarah Miller. Thanks for joining me today. 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

Alex Warren and Fever Dream coming up as we make our way home on this Wednesday. I'm Ken O'Neill. 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The Canada Strong Pass is back this year. 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